CFM à Saint-Lô 88.2. You played it cool and I played it dumb. Don't you think I'm a little too young to be messed with like that?

wave, wave after wave. I'm slowly drifting, drifting away. And it feels like I'm drowning, pulling against the stream.